0: Edmonton's iconic Sonic.
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He holds the most interesting world record. Most words in a hit song. Eminem, Lose Yourself on Sonic 1029. I'm Lauren Hunter, Losing Yourself in the Lyrics, perhaps. Basically, his song, Rap God, holds the Guinness World Record for most words in a song, squeezing in 1,560 words, which is crazy. And in fact, on one of his verses, he had 11 syllables per second that he was doing, which is absolutely insane. He's kind of like the musical version of an auctioneer, you know, where they're like, $100 Jose, $300. Clearly, I'm not an auctioneer, but Eminem could be in another life. It's Hotel Mira, making progress on Sonic.

0: 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I'm Lauren Hunter, and it's time now for your weekly educational segment.
1: Fun Fact Friday!
0: We've been doing this segment for years now, and we just realized we've never given you fun facts about Friday on a Friday. So let today be the day, my friends. Apparently, Fridays are statistically the least productive day of the work week, with task completion dropping by 20 to 35%. Wow, seems like a really obvious piece of science. Who researched that? Someone on a Friday? Probably. Fridays are the most accident-prone day of the week, with an estimated 15% more traffic collisions occurring on Fridays compared to other weekdays. Trying to get home for the weekend and getting in more accidents? Man, life just isn't fair, is it? And lastly, the day after Black Friday is actually known as Brown Friday in some plumbing circles. Sorry, not the day after Black Friday.

Basically, plumbers see a spike in calls that day because people have Thanksgiving the day before in the States. So that leads to a lot of things that happen after Thanksgiving. That's all we can say for now. But Brown Friday, it's a real thing and a slightly unpleasant one. It's new music discovery now on Sonic. Young the Giant.

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Did you know that song is the most played song of the 21st century, apparently? And the wildest part is it never reached number one on the charts, too, which is even weirder. Snow Patrol, Chasing Cars on Sonic 102.9. I'm Lauren Hunter. And yeah, there was a licensing company called PPL in the UK that gave that song the designation. I guess they looked through all the times it was played on radio and on TV and in commercials. And yeah, that song was played the most. Wild. It's got to be pretty nice to have those royalties as the band, I would imagine. Can't even imagine how much they made off that song. It's Mother, a band playing K-Days this year. Oh My Heart on Sonic.

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0: It was another epic night in the Stanley Cup Final.
1: Seth Jarvis evens the series at a game apiece.
0: The Golden Knights suffered their first overtime loss, while the Hurricanes remain undefeated. Now, the scene shifts to the desert in a pivotal Game 3. Carolina is 6-0 on the road these playoffs, but

0: Vegas is ready to defend the fortress.
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How great were the Black Keys when they were in town earlier this week? That's the Black Keys, Little Black Submarines, Alternative Edmonton, Sonic 1029. My name's Riley. Not only was the show great, but also, can we talk about the merch for a second? I feel like as a society, we don't put enough emphasis on having really good, really specific tour merch. And the La Black Keys in the like Labatt old beer logo thing style shirt, just so good. If you haven't seen it yet, they posted about it on their social media channels if you weren't at the show on whatever day it was, Wednesday. It's just such a very specific hyper-Canadian Black Keys shirt. I'm in love with it. Anyway, this is the latest from NoahCon, The Great Divide, on Sonic.

Alternative Edmonton Sonic 102.9. It's Riley. Metric is coming to town in just over 4 weeks. June 29th is the day of that show. It's going to be at the Jubilee. It's them. It's Broken Social Scene. It's Stars. It's going to be very special. That is 4 weeks from Monday. You can find all the details at any of their social media channels. You can get your tickets. Maybe I'll see you there. This is the latest from Metric off their new album, Romanticize the Dive. It's Victim of Luck on Sonic.

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grandson is part of the lineup for this year's Rock and Thunder Music Festival, and you could be there with some pretty rad tickets. My name's Riley. This is Alternative Edmonton Sonic 1029. 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This is Imagine Dragons, Demons, on Sonic. When the-

If you ask the guys in the new band In Color what their latest single is about, they'll basically just say, yeah, longing, and then move on, because they intentionally made it sort of vague so you add your own interpretation to the song. This is that band, New Music Discovery. It's In Color. The song is called Headlights on Sonic.

We're getting into yard sale season, and if you love getting a deal, but you also love being very specific and using technology to leverage your deal hunting, boy, do I have the site for you. My name's Riley. This is Alternative Edmonton, Sonic 1029. There's a new website somebody put together called YardQuest. You can just go to yardquest.ca, and it is exactly what it sounds like. It is just an online map of upcoming and ongoing yard sales, so you can plan out where you're going to go hunting for bargains on other people's old stuff, which I really love because it's such a marriage of modern technology, like a mapping app, and also the old schoolness of just, we got too much stuff, let's put it on the lawn and see if anybody wants to buy it. Just the perfect blend of old school and new school. And I love me a yard sale, so I'm going to be using this all summer long. This is City in Color, The Lonely Life on Sonic

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After a little while of teasing some new tour dates, Arkells did finally announce them just the other day. My name's Riley. This is Alternative Edmonton Sonic 1029. They made a bunch of reference to the previous tour, the one they just wrapped up, the Takeover, in multiple cities, including Edmonton, where they played three shows in three small venues. And then they said something along the lines of, hey, don't worry, there's bigger venues and we'll be back. We'll have more tour dates soon, which made me very hopeful they'd double back and play somewhere like Rogers Place, where it's a little bit easier for more people to get into. They did finally announce new tour dates after that tease. They're just not here. They're in the UK, which, I don't get me wrong, I'm very happy for Arkells. That's a big tour, and it's cool that they're adding more dates. I just wish they were closer to us. This is the latest from Arkells in Portugal, the man. It's Money on Sonic 1029.

You, my friend, could be on your way to get the hell out of here and go see Foo Fighters in Regina when you hear a Foo Fighters song. My name's Riley. This is Alternative Edmonton, Sonic 102.9. We're down to the last week or so of Get the Hell Out of Here, because by this time next week, we'll have a winner. Someone will know that they have won themselves tickets to Foo Fighters at Mosaic Stadium in Regina, September 15th, along with airfare, hotel, spending money, all the jazz you need to have a great time in Saskatchewan. That could be you. You could be on your way to Regina if and when you hear a Foo Fighters song. When you do, text WIN to 10029. And given all of the talk I just said, you would think now would be a great time to play Foos. Nah. I'm just winding you up. This is somber. It's 12 to 12 on Sonic.

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1: 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And our next Get the Hell Out of Here is about to take off.
2: 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Regina?

0: Foo Fighters when they're in town? 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And you could be a finalist for Get the Hell Out of Here trip number 81 to see Foo Fighters in Regina.
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In case you haven't noticed this yet, heard about it yet, or you just forgot about it, I'm going to tell you right now that part of Yellowhead Trail is going to be down to one lane for basically the entire weekend. My name's Riley. This is Alternative Edmonton, Sonic 102.9, starting in a couple of hours. Yellowhead Trail between St. Albert Trail and 97th Street, starting at 10 o'clock, ending Monday at 6 a.m. It's going to be reduced to one lane. It's all part of the Yellowhead Trail freeway conversion, so things might get a little bit

Metric is going to be in town in just over 4 weeks. They're going to be at Jubilee on June 29th. Tickets on sale right now. Here's the Rack on Tour, Steady As She Goes on Sonic.

The latest from the Glorious Sun's new plan, Alternative Edmonton Sonic 102.9. It's Riley. Would you like to hear that song live? Because you can. Glorious Suns are going to be in town at Rock and Thunder Music Festival. I just assume they're going to play that song. I don't know, but it would make sense for them to perform it live, and you could be there at Rock and Thunder Music Festival at Exhibition Lands Racetrack on July 11th and 12th. Glorious Suns, Biff Naked, Paul Langlois of the Tragically Hip, Grandson, 3 Days Grace, they're all going to be there and more. You could win those tickets, those Rogers Legend Platinum Experience tickets to Rock and Thunder, just by going to our website, sonic1029.com. It also exists inside the Seeker app, so download that, S-E-E-K-R. 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
1: We crouched at the starting line. Engines pumping and thumping in time. The green light flashes, the flags go up, churning and burning.

Muse are dropping a new album in 3 weeks from today. My name's Riley. This is Alternative Edmonton Sonic 102.9. The new album is called The Wow Signal. It's coming out on June 26th. That's 3 weeks from today. I'm very much looking forward to it. Everything I've heard off of it so far, I think they've dropped two or three songs thus far. They all have kind of a classic Muse vibe, if that makes sense. Their sound has shifted and evolved over the course of their career, and there are a subset of Muse fans that kind of wish they would go back to some of their earlier sound, and this record might scratch that itch for you if you are amongst that group. So pick it up when it comes out in 3 weeks. That's The Wow Signal from Muse. This is Linkin Park, Heavy's the Crown on Sonic.

you want to answer a couple of questions.

One day you may be able to take a train from downtown all the way to the airport and then fly off to wherever you're going on vacation. That's just not a particularly soon day. My name's Riley. This is Alternative Edmonton Sonic 1029. Earlier today, the Alberta government talked about how they want to work on all these rail plans, which I am super into. I love trains. My entire YouTube algorithm is just about public transit and rail transit, and it's very niche. I don't know how I wound up on that algorithm, but I'm not mad. Anyway, they said they really want to look into building these airport downtown rail connections, which are great. They're just not anytime soon because it takes a while to actually get it developed. They're going to spend the next like 3 years and $15 million planning the routes and all the other stuff that goes along with that before they actually do anything physically related to the earth. Planning takes a while with trains, but once they're actually built, they go quick, and that's nice. Anyway, this is Cameron Whitcomb. It's Kingdom of Fear on Sonic.

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That is a band that you will be able to see at K-Day's Music Fest coming up July 19th. It's Mother Mother, The Drugs. Alternative Edmonton, Sonic 102.9. My name is Riley. That's going to be an awesome time. It's always great when Mother Mother are in town. K-Day's is always fun because it's K-Day's, because it's fun. It's outside. Outdoor shows are very special, distinctly summery. You know? Anyway, I'm looking forward to it, is the moral of the story. You can get your tickets right now. This is Hozier, Take Me to Church on Sonic.

Tame Impala is going on tour in about a month, not coming to Edmonton, but if you want to see him, your closest dates are probably September 5th and 6th in Vancouver. This is the latest from Tame Impala. It's Dracula on Sonic.

Pearl Jam have their first show of the year planned for September, and they have said they have a new drummer. We just don't know who it is and probably won't know until that gig. My name's Riley. This is Alternative Edmonton, Sonic 102.9. If you haven't kept up with all this, Matt Cameron left Pearl Jam after nearly 30 years, like 7, 8, maybe even 9 months ago. Close to a year ago is the moral of the story. They haven't had a drummer since. They haven't played a gig since. But they are now part of the 10th annual Ohana Festival, which is the festival that Eddie Vedder plans every year. That's going down in California on September 27th. And people thought, okay, well, if you're playing a gig, you must have like the whole band, right? Like you have to have somebody behind the kit. And they've basically said, yes, we're not telling you who, though. In their own words, it's our mystery wrapped in an enigma. If it was Nelson Mutz, it would also be wrapped in a vest. But that was just my brain associating everything I can with Simpsons references. Anyway, we'll find out eventually. Here's Winter Sleep. It's Weighty Ghost on Sonic.

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0: I've realized way too late in life that I don't drink nearly enough water. I got a backlog. I gotta try and catch up. I gotta drink all the water I never drank in the 80s, the 90s, the 2000s, the 2010s, the 20s. Ooh, I've never been a big water guy, but like I said yesterday, I drank a liter and a half yesterday. Is that good? Do I get a pat on the back for that? When I was talking about this yesterday, I got a text message from Paulina. Paulina says, as a massage therapist, if I had a dollar for every time someone said they don't believe in water and that they only drink Diet Coke, or they ask, hey, there's water in beer and coffee, right? I could retire early. So I messaged Paulina back and I'm like, so you're a massage therapist. Is that why I'm always stiff? And Paulina compared our bodies to a nice steak. You know, a good steak, it's moist, it's juicy, but when it's all dried up, it becomes beef jerky. So I'm going to remember that forever. Thank you, Paulina.
1: Sonic.

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0: 9 questions, 60 seconds, $1,000.
1: No time to Google. Let's get down to work. Taylor's away for a couple of days. Chantel's here. And yes, for those of you asking, she is wearing fall restraint harnesses when she climbs the ladder to put 60 seconds on the clock. I don't know why that ladder has to be, the clock has to be way up there. It's just the way it is, and I'm not changing it. So, Chantel, 60 seconds on the clock. Cindy, there's no time to Google. The World Cup starts soon. What sport is being played?
2: Soccer.
1: What cinematic masterpiece is someone talking about if they mention a character named McLovin?
2: Pass. I can't remember.
1: Kitty Foreman was the name of the mom on what beloved TV series?
2: Oh, Married with Children.
1: Buenos Aires is the capital city of which country?
2: Portugal.
1: Matt Damon and Ben Affleck are A-list actors and lifelong best friends, but who's older, Matt or Ben?
2: Matt.
1: How many sides does a trapezoid have?
2: 7.
1: When it comes to the movie title, is Superbad one word or two?
2: It's one word.
1: Nirvana was one of the most influential bands of all time. Did they ever play in Edmonton?
2: No.
1: How many teams are currently in the CFL? Oh, my God. Well, that was loud. What was your final answer on the last question?
2: I just heard how many teams are in the CFL.
1: Yeah.
2: And I didn't answer. Oh. I didn't hear the rest of the question. So
1: okay.
2: All good.
1: Okay.
3: All right, Cindy. Well, let's check your score here, see how well you did. The World Cup starts soon. What sport is being played? You knew it was soccer. What cinematic masterpiece is someone talking about if they mention a character named McLovin? You passed on this. Do you think you know what it is?
2: Superbad,
3: yeah. There you go. Kitty Foreman was the name of the mom on what beloved TV series? You threw out Married with Children. It's that 70s show.
2: Oh, okay.
3: Buenos Aires is the capital city of which country? You said Portugal. It's Argentina. Matt Damon and Ben Affleck are A-list actors and best friends, but who's older, Matt or Ben? You said Matt. Yeah, it's Matt Damon. He's 3 years older
1: Almost
3: than Ben Affleck.
1: Almost 3 years older. That's crazy.
2: Wow.
3: Yeah.
2: Okay.
3: How many sides does a trapezoid have? You threw out 7. It's 4.
2: Okay.
3: When it comes to the movie title Superbad, is it one word or two? You said one word. Yeah, that's correct. Nirvana was one of the most influential bands of all time. Did they ever play in Edmonton? You said no. Yes, they actually played here once 35 years ago this year at the Bronx. And how many teams are currently in the CFL? You didn't quite get to that one. Do you think you know the answer?
2: No.
3: It's 9. Giving you a score of 3 out of 9, Cindy.

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1: The show that stars you. I ask you the question, how's your hydration? Are you staying hydrated? Because I sure am. I'm new to this thing they call H2O. Like, I knew it existed. I just was not a big consumer of it. I'm forcing myself to drink water now. Feel like I'm doing okay. I did a liter and a half yesterday. And then I read this text from Damien, who says, the only way to know you're truly hydrated is if your pee is the same color as the toilet water. This is coming from someone who drinks 4 to 5 liters a day. I can't drink 4 to 5 liters a day. That sounds like a full-time job right there. I can't do that. And I thought I was doing pretty good with my 1.5 liters or whatever it was I did yesterday. And is this a safe space? Can I talk about something? And I don't want you to judge me. But I've heard the whole thing about the only way to know you're really hydrated is if your pee is clear. So last night, in the middle of the night, I got up to make a little tinkle. And this is probably, I don't know, maybe 2 o'clock in the morning. And I didn't turn the lights on or anything. I never do. I know where the bathroom is and there's a window in there. So it casts enough light that I don't need to turn a light on. But I wanted to know if I was peeing clear. So this is what I did. I didn't flush the toilet because I wanted to wait until I woke up this morning to see if my pee was in fact clear. And I'm happy to report, everybody, it was just like tap water. I'm clapping for myself. God, like I'm a toddler. Somebody else said, hey, Garn, I'm all for you drinking more water. It's so good for you. But if you drink too much, you will strip away water-soluble vitamins and lose salt. First sign of too much water, clear pee. Get out of it. So, see, this is the problem right here. Differing opinions. And this leads back to, and it's not just me, I feel we all have this overwhelming sense right now that we're doing everything wrong at all times. We're never doing anything right. Life is super confusing now, isn't it? And was the not flushing the toilet, was that an overshare? If it was, I apologize. I hope you will be able to look me in the eye again.
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1: 1029. So this is the part of the show where we talk about adult problems. It had a good run. Like, our water heater just totally... I hate that saying, ask the bed. I hate that so much. But that's what happened. Our water heater yesterday, gone. And it had a good run. It was the original hot water tank in that house. It was built in 2001. So we got 25 years out of it. That's pretty good, isn't it? So I got home from work yesterday, and my wife is like, yeah, the water heater's gone. So I had to call, and I called one of our big advertisers here. And they sent somebody over they were there within a few hours, and they said, they pronounced her dead. They're like, yeah, that thing, you're not using that hot water tank. So then they sent somebody else over to give us an estimate on a new one, and that's all fine and dandy and everything, but they can't do it for a week. A minimum of a week from now. And I don't know, I would have been a horrible settler, a horrible pioneer, because I would have been like, oh, the water's too cold. I had to have a cold shower. And I showered last night because I thought, I don't want to wake up at 4 o'clock in the morning and have a cold shower. So I had a cold shower last night right before bed. And then I just crawled into bed. And so now as soon as the plumbing shops open up, I'm going to have to just not concentrate on this important work we do here. I'm going to be on the phone. But that seems like, I don't know what I'm going to do. Move into a hotel? Like, if I have to wait a week, am I going to buy a gym membership that I'll never use just so I have somebody to go and shower? And the problem is, too, is I know there's going to be people texting, right? Just go buy one yourself and do it yourself. No. I've never worked with gas before. I know nothing about installing a hot water tank, and I don't want to have to go pick it up. I don't want to have to go buy all the parts and everything. I want a one-stop shop. But is this where we're at nowadays with water heaters? That it's a week out? It's crazy. Anyway, I guess this is me talking to my coworkers. If I start to smell really, really bad, it's not my fault. I don't have any hot water.
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0: It was another epic night in the Stanley Cup Final.
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0: The Golden Knights suffered their first overtime loss, while the Hurricanes remain undefeated. Now, the scene shifts to the desert in a pivotal Game 3. Carolina is 6-0 on the road these playoffs, but Vegas is ready to defend the fortress.
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2: I hope you find some treasures. We heard town-wide garage sales this weekend going on in Sherwood Park, Cardiff, where I heard they have free hot dogs, Lamont, Legal, tons of town-wide garage sales. I'd never really been to one before, and I went to that Morinville one a couple of weeks ago. I didn't find any treasures there. Perhaps you did. Maybe you'll have better luck this weekend. I don't know. Go ahead. Hi.
3: Hey, Garner. How are you doing this morning?
2: I'm doing great. How about you?
3: Oh, pretty good. I might have to go check out the Legal garage sale just because of the chance that one legendary item might possibly be for sale. I kind of doubt it.
2: I find that garage sales, the past couple of years, I'm going to be honest, they suck. Yeah. I don't know what's going on. Is all the good stuff gone? Yeah. Does everybody know what their stuff is worth? Everybody's charging way too much money, like they're running a retail operation.
3: Yeah. Well, the item in particular I'm speaking about, I think it was something like 20 years ago when the drugstore went out of business.
2: The drugstore?
3: They had one of those Coke signs, like an official Coke sign.
2: Oh.
3: That said legal drugs.
2: Oh. Yeah, I guess when you see Legal, in your mind, you pronounce it legal. Oh, my God. That's spectacular. I wonder if it's up for grabs.
3: Yeah, like the greatest Coke sign in the history of Coke signs.
2: Yeah. Coke, legal drugs.
3: Yeah.
2: When was the last time you found anything really good at a garage sale?
3: Oh, I can't even remember, but it's in excess of 20 years ago.
2: Yeah, I can't remember the last time I bought something at a garage. Oh, I bought a baseball bat 5 or 6 years ago.

0: a wooden baseball bat, a Louisville Slugger. That was it.
1: Yeah.
0: Who is this?
1: Dan.
0: Dan, good day and good garage sailing.
1: Yeah, you bet. You too.
0: Okay. There was a guy that used to host a farm report on the radio, small town Saskatchewan, and that was his sign off every day. Good day and good farming. I loved that. I feel like I'm going to start ending my show that way. It'll just kind of come from out of nowhere. Good day and good farming.
2: Sonic 1029.
3: Sonic.

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2: People gearing up for garage sales. We were talking about that a few minutes ago. Somebody just messaged. Oh, this is from Corey. Garner, thank you for speaking about this. It's an epidemic. Garage sales need to be a means to clear out your unwanted items and make a couple of bucks in the process. I'm seeing bookshelf CD players with the detached speakers for like $40 still. Anyway, good day and good farming. Thank you, Corey. I'm going to adopt that. Good day and good farming. 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And it won't make sense to anybody. And that's why I like it. 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A garage sale, it did used to be a way to just sort of free up space in your home. 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Why? 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Like you're a storefront operation in the fancy part of a mall. 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Why are you charging retail prices? Anyway, 10029 if you want to talk about garage sailing.
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0: The Black Keys in Vancouver. And our next Get the Hell Out of Here is about to take off.
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1: Hello there. Hi.
2: Grad sales and how people just don't feel like they're getting rid of stuff. I feel like I've always been the guy that if I'm selling something on Facebook or at a garage sale, I'm pricing it to get rid of it, not to make money off of it.
1: But are you still finding, even when you put, I don't put stuff on Facebook Marketplace, but I hear the stories from people that do. Even if you offer something at a rock bottom price, people will still lowball you?
2: Yep, 100% that still happens. But then the other, on the flip side, I've bought stuff off of Facebook.

0: marketplace where I know what I want to pay, and I'll say I'll take it today at full asking price, kind of thing. I'm not here to nickel and dime people.
1: Yeah, I don't know. I think people too are shocked when you just hand over the money and you give them their asking price.
0: Yeah, which is good though, because it's like, yep, I know what you're selling, I know what I want, and it's done.
1: Yeah, I know what it's worth, so here's your money.
0: Yeah, exactly. Yeah.
1: The epidemic too, the other one I keep hearing about too is people haggling, like beating you up on a price, and you're finally like, okay, yes, and then they ghost you.
0: Yep, and then they're like, oh, okay, yeah, or they found another one that somebody's selling for $5 less or something. It's, I mean, I don't want to say it's a sign of the times, but I think it's a sign of the times where people are pinching pennies. At the same time, if I'm selling, like, I've got an old rototiller that I'm going to put up here, I'm selling it for $20. I want it out of my shed. I'm not trying to make the $150 that I bought for it 3 years ago.
1: Yeah. Yeah. It costs you money to own something. You have to remember that.
0: Exactly.
1: Things depreciate while you owned it. Just because you paid $150 for that rototiller doesn't mean it's suddenly worth $200. No, it goes the opposite direction. I have a theory here, too, on the people who haggle on Kijiji or Marketplace and then ghost you after you agree. I think it's loneliness. I think
0: they just want somebody to talk to.
1: I think so. I kind of feel
0: or they want to win an argument.
1: Yeah, they need a win in their life that day.
0: Yeah, I got that guy down on the price, and then I don't need it. I just like haggling.
1: Yeah, I emotionally destroyed him. Yeah! Woo!
0: Woo!
1: Hey, good day and good farming.
0: Absolutely, Garner. Good day, good farming.
1: Yeah. We can continue this discussion. My beautiful bride just sent me a link, too. This is terrifying. NASA orders International Space Station astronauts to shelter, prepare for evacuation due to air leak. And I just read the story. They've all been ordered into the... to put on their suits, and they're sitting in the, what is it called? The Crew Dragon spacecraft docked at the station, told to don their spacesuits in case the leak warrants an emergency evacuation. So they're just sitting in their suits in the spacecraft, revving the engine right now. Ooh, I'm going to be watching this one. 100-290.
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1: And I'm just wasted. I feel like I'm just wasted on water here. I'm trying to get my hydration. I don't drink enough water. Like, not even close. So the past few days, I've been trying to do 1.5 liters before I leave this room. Why do I always have to do these stupid things where it's like, okay, before the clock hits this time, I have to be this far into whatever this thing is I'm doing. Constantly challenging myself, but not in a healthy way. And no, I'm not buying that. Somebody messaged me yesterday and said, you got to get a Lark, which is, I had never heard of this before. So I looked it up. It's a fancy water bottle. And if you get the deluxe version of it, it's like $130. But here's the beauty of it. It comes with an app. So you can have your phone reminding you all the time that you need to take a sip of water. I don't know how it works, but every time you take a sip of water, it registers it in the app, and then you get a score, and then you feel bad about yourself because you're not drinking enough water. Anyway, that's going to do it for hydration chat. Well, except for I want to read you this one. Somebody said, I want to see Garner walking around with a reused milk jug full of water. Gross. I have seen people do that before. There was a guy working in my neighbor's yard a couple of years ago. And he was there for, I don't know, 5 or 6 days straight. Landscaping, like backbreaking landscaping. And it was hot. And he would bring water in plastic milk jugs. And for some reason, it just grosses me out because I feel like with a milk jug, no matter how many times you wash that thing out or you rinse it, it still has sour milk in it somewhere, just lurking in the corner. And then your water is going to feel like that. Gross.
0: Sonic 1029.

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2: How well do you know Chris Cornell? Add these facts to your arsenal. Number one, his birth name was Christopher John Boyle. When his parents divorced, he went to live with his psychic mom and adopted her maiden name. Number two, before he got deep into music, he worked with raw fish at a seafood wholesaler before becoming a sous chef at a seafood restaurant. Number three, after Soundgarden got rolling, Chris played in a weird Western swing band called Center for Disease Control Boys. Number four, he was the first American singer to write and perform a James Bond theme. That was for Casino Royale in 2006. And number five, Chris was involved in a horrific motorcycle accident when he was rear-ended by a truck when he was out for a ride in L.A. He flew 20 feet through the air, but was able to walk away with only minor injuries.

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2: We all know what grunge is, but that word, grunge, how did it ever come to describe a sound and musical movement? Where did it come from? There are actually lots of theories. The earliest use of the word seems to have been the writings of Lester Bangs, the legendary but dead rock critic, as a way to describe a particular sound. Then came a letter to the editor of a Seattle music paper written as a joke by a member of a band called Mudhoney. He used the word grunge to describe the sound of a fictional band. But then other people suggest that Led Zeppelin drummer John Bonham should get the credit. He wrote a song called The Crunge, with a C, for the band's 1973 album Houses of the Holy. Since grunge was influenced by the sludgier side of bands like Zeppelin, maybe the word grunge was just a modification of the word crunge? Bottom line, nobody really knows.

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2: Here's more than you needed to know about Coldplay. Number one, singer Chris Martin and drummer Will Champion played university-level field hockey, and they were apparently rather good. Number two, they were not the first band called Coldplay. There was another group from the same school, University College of London, that had that name first. But then they broke up, leaving the name in limbo. That's when Chris Martin snatched it for his group. Number three, this Coldplay also kept up with their studies. The group contains people with degrees in astronomy, ancient world studies, and anthropology. And number four, they figured that the Parachutes album would sell somewhere between 40 and 50,000 copies. Instead, it sold more than 5 million.

just like Joshua and the fabled walls of Jericho. 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God spoke to me, said, listen to me. I anoint you with the power that'll get them all moving. You're agitated, you're praying, meditating, you're concentrated on getting elevated. 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But I'm here to tell you that love is trying to help someone else. 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
0: The Black Keys in Vancouver. And our next Get the Hell Out of Here is about to take off.
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2: Ricky Gervais is one of my favorite actors and comedians. And these days, he's making loads of money from all the spin-offs of the original version of The Office. He has the series called Extras, which is very good, plus all his podcasts, all his stand-up stuff, and so on. But before all this, he was a musician and wannabe manager. In the early 1980s, he was in a band called Siona Dancing. They had a record deal and released a couple of singles, one of which, something called More to Lose, was big in the Philippines. And for a very brief time, Gervais was the manager of Suede, one of the early Britpop bands. And then he became a music advisor to a BBC show, which was his way into the network and the production of The Office.
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2: Tom Morello is a guitar god. His work in Rage Against the Machine, Audioslave, Street Sweeper, Social Club, and a whole bunch of other bands has been highly influential on several generations of guitarists. But back in the late 80s, it did not look like this was going to turn out so well. After graduating from Harvard, he moved to California, hoping to establish some kind of music career. By his own estimation, he was unemployable. So, starving and desperate, he had to take whatever menial jobs he could find. And at one point, he worked as an exotic dancer. Yes, a stripper. His specialty was dancing to the Commodore's brick house at bachelorette parties. But apparently, he did not give them the full Monty. Boxer shorts are where it ended. But he made some pretty decent money, enough to tide him over until he was able to get something better. I guess you gotta do what you gotta do, right?

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1: Let's take a look at the birth of the compact disc, which first appeared for sale in February 1983. It was the result of a joint project between Sony of Japan and Philips of the Netherlands. But the roots of the CD go back to 1960.

1964, when Philips was working on an experimental video laser disc. They worked on their video disc until about 1979, when they decided to pursue something called a DAD, a digital audio disc. It was 12 centimeters in diameter. It was a plastic disc with digital information stored in microscopic pits. This disc rotated at between 200 and 500 RPM and was read by a laser that moved from the inside out. Sales for the new compact disc were slow at first, but then started to explode by the end of the 80s. It ushered in the most prosperous time ever seen by the recorded music industry. Now, it's slowly headed towards extinction.

0: Sonic
1: 1029.
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0: on Sonic 102.9. Here are a few things about AWOL Nation that may have escaped your attention to this point. Number one, the band is the brainchild of Aaron Bruno, who was diagnosed with ADD when he was in high school. Number two, his nickname was AWOL back then because he always left parties early. It also became the handle he used in rap battles. Number three, if you want to go back into AWOL Nation history, Aaron was in a band called Hometown Heroes, who recorded two albums earlier in the century and toured with Stone Temple Pilots. Number four, there's another pre-AWOL Nation band called Under the Influence of Giants. They released two albums in 2006. And number five, Aaron has had only just 20% of his hearing in his left ear since birth.

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0: The Black Keys in Vancouver. And our next Get the Hell Out of Here is about to take off.
2: 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We're now boarding Get the Hell Out of Here, trip number 81, to see Foo Fighters in... 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Regina.

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And you could be a finalist for Get the Hell Out of Here trip number 81 to see Foo Fighters in Regina.

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2: Here's another story of how someone else's junk can be someone else's treasure. In 1982, Roland, the musical instrument manufacturer, introduced something called the TR-303. Its original purpose was to replace bass players. However, it was completely useless at that. In fact, it was terrible. As a result, hundreds of these unwanted machines started piling up at pawn shops and secondhand record stores. In Chicago, however, they were snapped up cheap by producers and DJs who were experimenting with new styles of dance music. They loved the TB-303 for its weird, squelchy sounds, and starting in the middle 80s, their popularity spread, helping to create both acid house and various forms of techno. In the process, this once unloved piece of gear changed the course of electronic dance music.
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10: Yeah, here we go for the 100th time. Hand grenade pins in every line. Throw them up and let some shine. 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
2: When the Sheepdogs started up in Saskatoon back in 2004, they never dreamed that they'd end up on the cover of Rolling Stone. This is a band that started largely because one of them had a gift certificate to a local music store that covered the rental of a drum kit. But that got them rehearsing, playing live, and recording.

Then in 2011, their manager submitted a demo for a Rolling Stone contest, and they were chosen as one of the 16 groups fighting it out to be on the cover. The Sheepdogs ended up winning and became the first unsigned band to ever appear on the cover of Rolling Stone. This just shows you that just because you're from a small town doesn't mean you can't make it big.

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1: Maybe you heard about the discovery of the wreck of the Endurance, Ernest Shackleton's explorer ship that sank in the Antarctic Ocean back in 1915. Now, the crew survived, but only after an incredible ordeal on the ice. It turns out that a big factor in this survival was because Shackleton ordered his meteorologist, a guy named Leonard Hussey, to salvage his banjo as part of the personal possessions the crew were allowed to take from the doomed ship. It was a 12-pound Windsor zither banjo. Shackleton knew that the crew was in for some rough times, so he told Hussey to grab his banjo because of its, in his words, vital mental medicine, and we shall need it. And although Hussey apparently only knew six songs, the music he was able to play helped the crew make it through all those months on the ice.

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2: If you're a fan of Muse, here are a few facts that might fill in a few blanks. Number one, the band was formed in Teignmouth in the southwest of England. The first gigs were at their high school, where the stage was a boxing ring. Number two, before they chose the name Muse, suggesting that came from one of their teachers, the band went by Gothic Plague, Fixed Penalty, and Rocket Baby Dolls. That last one was taken from the title of a Japanese porn film. Number three, frontman Matt Bellamy once had a couple of cats that he named Kim and Kanye. No, seriously. And number four, Matt holds the record for the most guitars smashed on a single tour. He destroyed 140 of them on the Absolution Tour back in 2004.

1029. 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
1: Blink 182 in Toronto,
0: Mother Mother in Mexico,
1: the Black Keys in Vancouver. And our next Get the Hell Out of Here is about to take off.
2: This is your captain. We're now boarding Get the Hell Out of Here, trip number 81, to see Foo Fighters in... Wait, this can't be right. Regina?

see Foo Fighters when they're in town? But why not make a trip out of it? Win an all-expenses-paid trip for two to see Foo Fighters and Queens of the Stone Age. Until June 12th, text WIN to 10029 every time you hear us play Foo Fighters. And you could be a finalist for Get the Hell Out of Here trip number 81 to see Foo Fighters in Regina.

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2: The modern drum kit comes with an interesting history. Its roots go back to the 1890s to a guy named D.D. Chandler, who kept time for a New Orleans outfit called the John Robichaud Dance Orchestra. Looking for a way to use both his hands and feet at the same time, he figured out a way to play a big bass drum that he made out of a Magnolia Milk Company carton with his foot, using a pedal made of a chain and spring. Around the same time, John McMurray fashioned the first ever snare drum by putting a banjo head on a chair. In 1909, the Ludwig brothers of Chicago patented the first ever factory-built drum pedal, and by 1917, the modern drum kit had begun to take shape. Today, some people still refer to these setups as traps. That's short for their original term from over 100 years ago. Back then, these drum sets were called contraptions.
1: Sonic 1029.
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0: You know what I would do if I won $1,000 today on No Time to Google?
1: What's that?
0: I'd buy myself a fishing magnet. It's a thing.
1: Okay, go on.
0: Ever been magnet fishing? I'm assuming no.
1: Nope.
0: I was talking to this woman the other day. This is a woman I know. And she's like, hey, I was out magnet fishing today with my daughter. And like, apparently it's like a heavy duty magnet on a rope.
1: Yeah.
0: And you throw it into a body of water and you pull up car parts, murder weapons, skates. So I asked, like, did you catch anything? And she's like, no, well, car parts. She didn't specify what, but. So that's what I would spend my No Time to Google money on. I looked them up on Amazon, though. Like, you can get one for, you can get a 200 pounder for like $17.
1: She must be have really jacked arms if she's pulling up a transmission out
0: of
1: a lake.
0: You would have to think. Yeah. She is pretty fit.
1: Yeah, that's impressive.
2: Sonic.
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1: Quinn won himself $1,000 on No Time to Google a few minutes ago. Quinn went nine for... What kind of work do you do, Quinn?
2: Oil and gas.
1: Yeah? Are you at work right now?
2: No, I'm at home. It's been slow for the past little while, so...
1: Slow because of the weather or slow because of what's going on in the world?
2: Yeah, what's going on in the world. Just the company I work for is less busy now than it was last year at this time.
1: Okay, well, hopefully you can put that $1,000 to good use.
2: Yeah, maybe I'll go to the casino and put it all on red.
1: Great idea. Okay, or get a fishing magnet. Who knows what you'll pull out of the river?
2: That's true, you never know.
1: Yeah, is it just me... Or, like, does fishing, magnet fishing, does it sound fun? Or is it going to be one of those things that I'm going to find minutes of fun?
2: We've been watching that tuna fishing show on TV, so, I don't know. Sounds pretty fun. You might catch something cool, I don't know.
1: Yeah, maybe a knife, maybe a murder weapon. Who knows?
2: It could be. I was thinking more of a shopping cart.
1: Oh, well, yeah, like there's that. I mean, I kind of went to a dark place all of a sudden. But, hey, Quinn, thanks for being on, pal. You have a great day, okay?
2: Thanks very much.
1: Okay, bye.
2: You too. Bye.
1: Okay. Yeah. What kinds of things do you catch with your magnet? Like you said earlier, like pull up a transmission.
3: Yeah.
1: The one I'm looking at has a 200-pound maximum pull. So I don't know if there's one that's that I could pull a transmission up. I don't know if I have the upper body strength to pull a transmission up from the muddied bottom of the North Saskatchewan River, but I'm willing to give it a try.
3: Okay.
1: Magnet fishing. That's where we're at on the show today. Magnet fishing. Hey, 10029 if you want to text the show.
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2: 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Now, the scene shifts to the desert in a pivotal Game 3. Carolina is 6-0 on the road these playoffs, but Vegas is ready to defend the fortress.
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2: I want to grab this. Hi.
3: Hey, how's it going?
2: Good. How about you?
3: Oh, terrible this morning.
2: Oh, no.
3: Yeah, I'm trying to recall a song, man, that you guys used to play years ago.
2: Okay, if I get it right, do I get to come to your house and pick out anything I want as a prize?
3: Anything under $100, of course.
2: Okay, oh, I like this. Okay, tell me about the song.
3: So the first line starts out, so how it came up this morning was I was playing some YouTube, the beginning piano piece to Pink Pony Club.
2: Uh-huh.
3: It's very similar to this other song.
2: Okay, here we go. For anything under $100, what's your first name?
3: Danny.
2: Danny, for anything under $100 in Danny's home, give us the first line, please.
3: The first line, it starts out saying, and it's one of two things. It's either sitting here thinking of you or sitting here waiting for you.
2: Oh.
3: And then the chorus goes, but you're still not the one. But you're still not the one. The one.
2: Huh.
4: Hmm.
3: Does that ring a bell at all?
2: No.
4: Beautiful singing voice,
2: I mean,
4: though.
2: You have the voice of an angel.
4: Let's start there.
3: Thank you.
2: Yeah, you're playing at one of the casinos
3: angel.
2: This weekend, right?
3: Sorry?
2: You're still not the one. That sounds vaguely. Oh, you're Googling the lyrics.
4: Oh, yeah. I got to use some help here.
3: I did that this morning. I've been using, like, AI. They keep saying it's either Richard Marx, like, right here waiting, or Shania Twain. I'm like,
2: well,
3: it's not those.
2: It would be neither of those you heard it here.
3: Yeah, and it was, like, I want to say it was, like, really popular, like, say, 5-ish years ago. You guys
2: that sounds vaguely familiar.
3: I was thinking it was Matt Mays, but, like, he doesn't have one that sort of fits into that, like, the lyrics or anything.
2: Okay, we're going to have to throw this out to the audience now. If

0: an audience member gets it, I say they should be allowed to come to your house and pick out something for $250 or less.
1: Ooh.
0: Yeah.
1: That's a lot. My daughter's giving the thumbs up that, yes, they can do that.
0: Yeah, oh. Maybe they come take your Margaritaville.
2: Does she have prescription glasses?
0: Yes, yeah. Maybe take her prescription glasses.
1: No. You know what? I've got a bag of bottles.
2: Okay. Because you don't know what could be in there.
0: We're going to see what we can come up with here, okay?
1: Sure, that sounds awesome.
0: Okay, thank you. You have a good day.
1: Thanks, Jen.
0: Okay, bye.
1: Have a good day. Bye-bye.
0: Okay, if you can figure it out, you can have, what did we say, Invisalign, prescription glasses.
2: Yeah, anything up to $250.
0: Yeah, corrective shoes.
2: Oh, that'd be nice.
0: You get her kicked out of her group project at school.
2: Yeah, just if she's building a diorama, yes. You can just crush it.
0: You can crush the diorama.
2: Yeah, burn it.
0: Hey, they knew going into this game that the stakes were high.
2: Mm-hmm, they got a thumbs up, so. It's ringing no bells for me.
0: Yeah, me too. Well, he's still the one. That sounds vaguely familiar to me. I don't know what it is. I'm stumped. 10029. Text the show.

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1: We're stumped backstage here. We had a guy call in a few minutes ago. He's trying to figure out the name of a song. He has the voice of a songbird, I'll tell you that. Take a listen to this.
2: Starts out saying, and it's one of two things. It's either sitting here thinking of you or sitting here waiting for you.
1: Oh.
2: And then the chorus goes, but you're still not the one. But you're still not the one. The one.
1: What a voice, huh? It sounds vaguely familiar to... I think the clubhouse leader on the text machine right now is Stereophonics Dakota. A lot of people have mentioned that. Does that sound right? I don't know. I can't be too sure. Here, just take a little bit. Here, hang on. He said it sounded like the start of Pink Pony Club.
3: You can hear some of that here.
1: Yeah, totally. Okay, yeah, we'll call it Dakota Stereophonics. Game over.
3: Okay, everyone go to Chris's house.
1: Yeah, that was his name, Chris. He's okay.
3: Oh, Danny?
1: I can't remember.
3: I can't either.
1: I think it was Danny.
3: Yeah.
1: So you can go to Danny's house and pick out anything under $250. That was the prize he was offering. I don't know if that will get you into his daughter's Invisaligns.
3: Yeah.
1: It might get her prescription glasses if you decide to go that route. You could take his Margaritaville blender.
3: That's pretty good.
1: That's pretty good.
3: Yeah, pre-seasoned, too.
1: Yeah, there you go. Should we just call it Stereophonics Dakota? It's been solved, everybody. It's been solved.
4: Turn it up and discover
0: new
4: alternative
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1: 1029. It's the Garner Andrews Show. This show stars you. Somebody on the text machine said, "Hey guys, quick yet odd question. Would you be able to give my wife a happy birthday shout out here? She's 39. I'm taking her to wait in line at the Lego store for Mina's turd." What is Mina's turth?
2: Mina's turth?
1: What is that?
2: Oh no. It's the big giant castle from the Lord of the Rings. I just Googled
1: Nerd. It. Her name is Kayla. My name is Zach. Well, happy birthday, Kayla. This actually, you know, this is kind of hanging out in the mall today.
2: Oh, yeah.
1: Getting a Lego castle.
2: Oh, a mall pretzel? That would hit hard today.
1: Probably get an Orange Julius. One of those hot dogs that rolls around all day, that's a fine hot dog, though.

0: That's a fine. Don't sleep on the boiled hot dog or the roller hot dog. Some of the best. I'll tell you that. The weather is going to be very much like it was yesterday. Just sort of, we had to have the lights on in our house all yesterday afternoon. Yeah. I don't like that. I don't like having lights on in the daytime. I didn't care for that. Also, we had a roast in the slow cooker all day. And don't get me wrong, I love me a slow cooker roast, but that really made it feel like fall or winter.
1: Yeah.
0: Yeah. Hey, 10029 if you want to text the show.
2: Sonic 1029.
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1: I want to grab me a phone call because I think we're getting an update. Hi?
2: Garner, it's Danny calling back.
1: Hey, Danny, was that it? Dakota by Stereophonics?
2: That is it, 100%.
1: Woo!
2: So impressed.
1: I wish I could claim that I solved that, but that was several listeners that came up with that, and they will now be going to your house to pick out, what did you say, anything under $250, right?
2: Yes. Yeah, I've got the corrective shoes up by the front door, so they're ready to go.
3: Okay.
1: La Crusette Dutch oven, maybe...

0: because if people do it and it's an obscure song, nobody really cares. But if it's a song everyone knows, then yeah, that could be a great idea.
1: Yeah.
0: I'll start.
1: Well, thank you. Thank you so much for your help.
0: Okay, Danny, you have a great day, okay? Thanks for being out there.
1: Thanks, you guys too.
0: Okay, bye. Maybe I could go, you shut your mouth, how can you say I go about the things the wrong way? No?
2: Not for me, no.
0: Oh.
2: I don't know what that is.
0: Oh. I am the sun and the air. I'm even singing like the guy.
2: You are. Oh.
0: Oh?
2: That's ringing a bell, but I don't.
0: See, that's.
2: That's is perfect.
0: That's perfect. Or, well, I'll delete the first word because it kind of says the name of the song, but lingered last in line for brains, and the one she got was kind of rotten and insane.
2: Mud
0: flowed up into bleep's pajamas.
2: That's good.
0: See, that's a good one, too.
2: That's a real good song.
0: I like this game. And if you solve the mystery, you get to go to Taylor's house.
2: Why my house?
0: And pick out anything you want. Under $500.
2: Oh, man. Okay.
0: So $500 or less, if you can figure out what either one of those songs was. Hey, 10029 if you want to text the show.
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0: We've sent you all over the world to get the hell out of here to see your favorite bands.
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0: Blink 182 in Toronto.
1: Mother Mother in Mexico.
0: The Black Keys in Vancouver. And our next Get the Hell Out of Here is about to take off.
2: 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Regina?

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1: My name's Garner Andrews. I just love to sing. That's what I love the most. I love to sing. I have the voice of 20 angels. I tell myself that when I'm driving to work, just belting songs out at the top of my lung. Every now and again, I sing on the radio, too. It's probably quite annoying. But I got to let the feelings out, man. Got to let them out. Was it Danny? So Danny had called the show earlier, could only remember a couple of lines from a song, and it stumped you and I.
2: Yeah, I had no idea.
1: So we threw it out to the audience, and boom, they stepped right up. It was Stereophonics, a song called Dakota. It's solved. Danny called back and said thank you. And then Danny suggested maybe we do this as a contest from time to time. I don't know what we call it, where we sing song lyrics on the radio and you have to figure out what it is, or maybe that's horrible.

0: All radio. I don't know.
1: I did a couple. I did bleep. Lingered last in line for brains, and the one she got was kind of rotten and insane. The other one I did, and I tried to do the guy's voice too. You shut your mouth. How can you say I go about things the wrong way? I am human and I need to be loved just like everybody else does. A lot of people solved that one.
2: Yeah, they got it.
1: Yeah. Morrissey, The Smiths, How Soon Is Now? I kind of feel like playing that song, but at the same time, I don't know if my love for that song matches everybody else's love for that song. Mm. I know that there's somebody here on staff that cannot stand that song by the name of Brandy Taylor.
2: Okay.
1: I don't think she enjoys that one bit. She just happens to be our music director. If I end up playing that, I guess it's kind of a rainy day. I got nothing to do but paperwork anyway. Let me grab this. Hi.
3: Hey, was that the song She's Mud by President of the United States?
1: Ooh, you got the right band, but that's not the name of the song. Lump lingered last in line for brains, and the one she got was kind of rotten and insane.
3: She's mud. She's okay.
1: Well, she's not mud.
2: You're shockingly close.
1: Yeah, you're really close. She's lump.
3: Oh, lump. Right.
1: Yeah.
3: Okay. Thank you.
1: So,
2: done.
1: Okay. this is a game that comes with high consequences, though, for high stakes for Taylor.
2: Yeah, for me.
1: Yeah, because if you guess the song that I'm singing, if you get it right, you get to go to Taylor's house. What's the dollar amount? $500 or less.
2: Oh, okay, it keeps going up.
1: You just get to go to Taylor's house when it's convenient for you.
2: Yeah.
1: Doesn't matter if he's trying to put his kids to bed or whatever. You could just go to his house and pick out whatever you want. Maybe you'll take the other nightstand or the other end table, because I took one of them already.
2: Oh, yeah, that's right.
1: I already took your kids' glasses.
2: Yeah, you did. The Vitamix is safe, so it's still up for grabs,
1: right.
2: Technically.
1: Somebody just said, can I have Taylor's oven door?
2: Yeah, Jason. Like, no. Well, honestly, it's been a little broken for like 10 years.
1: Really?
2: So you could go, yeah, it doesn't open right, and I hate that thing.

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2: My name's Garner Andrews. Taylor Smith is here. It's a bad day to be a cigarette smoker, I'll tell you that much. You're going to be standing in the rain, cigarette getting all soggy and gross.

0: Do you finish them when they get soggy? Do they burn right through the rain? How does it work? I have so many questions.
1: That's what you have the little umbrella for.
0: The smoking umbrella.
1: The little smoking umbrella that goes over your cigarette.
0: I read this thing this morning, too. They said the number of adult smokers, now smokers in general, has just absolutely plummeted. So thoughts and prayers to big tobacco.
1: Oh, I hope they make it.
0: Thoughts and prayers. But I was reading this about the stats. I don't know what the exact stats were, but it starts to feel like nobody's smoking anymore. And I don't know a single person in my social circle that smokes. Do you?
1: Yeah, he just switched to vapes recently. Yeah. And so
0: no, like just old-fashioned cigarettes.
1: He was, but that's gone now.
0: Yeah.
1: So now I think no.
0: Can you vape in the rain?
1: Oh, vape in the rain.
0: Oh, my God. That sounds like a song.
1: That sounds like a thing.
0: I'm vaping in the rain. Country song, too.
1: Oh, good. I like that.
0: Yeah. 10029, if you want to text the show.
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2: The Garner Andrews Show here on Sonic. I asked a few minutes ago, did you go to that soccer game last night? And my friend Jimmy, he texted me and said that he and his son Dante, they went to the game last night. Jimmy's quote, "I was soaked right down to the bone, but I would do it again." And I asked, did it look full in there? And he said, yeah, they announced 46,000 people. It was a pretty good crowd. Very, very loud. Anyway, I hope you had a good time. On the way out of the house this morning, usually when it's raining like this, I'll run down my basement quickly before I leave and take a look. Make sure that sump pump is going. Shovel some coal into the sump pump. But I forgot to look this morning, and now I'm just sitting here sweating. God, I hope it kicked in. I hope it worked. Taylor sent me a note this morning, and he's like, "Hey, is your basement leaking? Is the new how you doing? How's it going? Any leaks? Are you good? I hope so." 100029 if you want to text the show.
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1: Oh, I want to talk about, this is crazy. How come you put this kind of pressure on yourself? You got a hockey tournament? You're actually taking days off of work to play in a hockey tournament?
2: Yeah, mostly to recover from all of the hockey and late nights, but...
1: Oh, are all the games at night?
2: Yeah, pretty much.
1: Oh.
2: Yeah, so it started on Sunday.
1: Oh, you're already playing it?
2: Had a game last night.

0: No.
1: Yeah, we're Team Yellowhead. What? Yellowhead, because every team is Roads of Edmonton themed.
0: Oh.
1: And so we're Team Yellowhead, and we haven't we flooded.
0: I was
1: yesterday
0: say,
1: too. It didn't go super great for us, but we're having a lot of fun.
0: Is there a Team Gateway?
1: There's a Team Fox Drive, Team White Mud, and Team another one.
0: How many teams are there?
1: Four.
0: That's it.
1: That's it.
0: Oh, so it's a small tournament.
1: Yeah, small little tournament, but okay. It's been a lot of fun.
0: And you get picked based on your rank. What if you get picked last?
1: Well, that's why I signed up to be a general manager.
0: Oh, this just got more confusing.
1: So that I could choose players to spend the week with on my team and also not get picked last. Okay. It's a little life hack. Can't get picked last in gym class if you're the one picking teams.
0: True. Now, did you surround yourself with greatness?
1: Clearly
0: not.
1: The draft strategy was, who do I want to hang out with for a week late at night playing hockey versus who do I think will help us win the most hockey games? Because it was a different group of people.
0: Okay, well, keep us posted.
1: Okay, 0-2 so far.
0: And you guys are the Team Henday or
1: Team Yellowhead.
0: Okay. It seems like you got way too much going on all of a sudden.
1: Yeah, I also have a Henday Hounds game this week, too, so.
0: Wow.
1: She's busy.
0: How do you balance it all?
1: No sleep.
0: Yeah. Hence the 4 hours, the sleep score of what, 49?
1: 49 last night. Yeah, not bad.
0: 10029. Go ahead, text the show at that number. You can send voice notes over there. You can call the show too.
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2: The Garner Andrews Show, the show that stars you. Taylor Smith is here right now. We've talked a lot about how much it drives Taylor nuts when people say, hey, have a good day.
3: Don't tell me what to do.
2: Yeah, that is your knee, your gut reaction is, oh, don't tell me what to do.
3: Mm-hmm.
2: When it's people just wishing you well. How do you feel when I say to you before you leave today, and I say, hey, Taylor,

0: stay dry.
1: Yeah, trigger's kind of the same thing. It's like, you know what? I'm not going to put my coat on when I walk to the car.
0: Have you been wearing a coat to work?
1: Yeah.
0: No.
1: It's raining.
0: Not me.
1: Wearing my raincoat.
0: No, I'm just wearing a sweater.
1: Wow.
0: Well, actually, today I'm wearing a fairly casual hoodie. It's navy blue, in case you're wondering. I got to paint pictures with words on the radio. But the, I just can't, I have a rain coat. Like a, it does, it's not like a bright yellow slicker. Although, that's a good look.
1: Yeah?
0: I have a black coat that's waterproof. And I used it yesterday to get the garbage cans out because it's garbage day in my neighborhood. I could easily wear it to work, but I won't. I refuse to. Okay. I don't know what it is. I'm digging in my heels, man.
1: Okay.
0: 10029. You can text the show.
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0: This is the Garner Andrews Show on the iconic Sonic
1: 1029. Hang on, I want to grab a call. We need some sunshine. Hi.
2: Hi, Garner. It's your friend Evelyn.
1: Hey, Evelyn. What's going on?
2: Not much. I moved back to the city, and so now I'm tuning into your morning show again.
1: Woo, we're still here.
2: I'm glad some things don't change.
1: Yeah. Well, I'm still here as of right now. I have no idea what waits for me on the other side of that door, but here we are.
2: Well, mystery is what keeps life interesting, right?
1: True, yeah.
2: You guys were talking about how Taylor hates when people tell him to have a good day.
1: Yeah.
2: I'm the opposite. I actually hate it when people tell me to have a good one, because I'm like, a good one what? A good day? A good afternoon? A good life?
1: A good lunch?
2: Good lunch. I don't know. That's too many options to choose, and I have decision paralysis. So just tell me what to have a good one of, please.
3: So you want to be told what to do, and I just can't stand being told what to do.
2: So, well, you know, each to their own, but yeah. Man, I get so stressed out when people tell me to have a good one. Because what if I apply it, you know, to my morning, but then I have a really bad morning? Then I feel like I wasted a good something. Yeah.
1: Well, Evelyn, have a good day. Taylor, I hope you have a good day.
3: Perfect.
2: Thank you so much. I hope you guys have a great day, and I'm so excited to be listening again.
1: Right on. Hey, Evelyn, good to hear from you. Thank you for this. You have a good day, okay?
2: You too. Bye.
1: Bye. Okay. Evelyn, calling from the Sunshine Factory.
3: That's right.
1: It's such a weird... Is there somebody out there right now with the letters DR before their name? Doctor, like a clinical psychologist. I don't know if this is a psychiatry thing, but this is a psychology thing. What is Taylor's deal?
3: You can just say, what's wrong with Taylor?
1: What's wrong with Taylor? I've never met people like this before. Now everybody chimes in.

0: Every time we talk about this, oh my God, I can't stand it either when people tell me to have a good day. What? I don't understand that. That's just people being friendly.
1: Yeah, I understand that. And it's literally, it's like half a second. But that thought goes through my brain every time where it's like, don't tell me what to do. And then it's like, no, they're not telling you what to do, Taylor. They're just being polite. Say it back.
0: And you don't like it when I say, stay dry.
1: Yeah, that's weird. It's the snaps that really make it weird for
0: me.
1: Yeah,
0: the little finger guns.
1: Yeah, finger guns, yeah.
2: Sonic 1029.

0: Sonic
1: 1029.
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2: Man, there's so many people. We were talking about AI and what you're using it for, and the topic again, once again, turns to, I'm fascinated by the whole Taylor, don't tell me what to do thing.
3: Mm-hmm.
2: When I say, hey, Taylor, have a great day. You're like, don't tell me what to do.
3: Yeah.
2: And I'm curious to know where that comes from. There's a lot of armchair psychologists chiming in, but still nobody with real paperwork.
3: No, a lot of acronyms coming in that I have to go and look up.
2: Oh, the ODD one?
3: ODD.
2: Oppositional Defiance Disorder.
3: Someone says PDA. I don't know what public displays of affection has to do with this.
2: No, I don't think that's it.
3: Yeah.
2: It's not like I'm trying to hug and kiss Taylor and wish him a...
3: Yeah.
2: I'm just like, hey, have a good day, and hey, stay dry.
3: Yeah, no. Yeah, okay. It just triggers some defiance that... is weird.
2: Somebody said, oh, Taylor, I feel like this conversation happened a few months back. And to be honest with you, I have very much been more mindful about the way I say goodbye to people. I also hate being told what to do, and so I don't know why I never put the two together, so thank you for bringing this up. So, Taylor, on this gloomy Tuesday morning, I am wishing you a cozy day filled with comfort food.
3: See, that's fine.
2: Is it?
3: Because you're wishing it towards me, or you hope I have it.
2: You're not going to stand in your studio door and go, hey, Taylor, I'm wishing you a cozy day filled with comfort food.
3: No, but if you just say, hope you have a good day versus have a good day.

0: day. It doesn't sound like you're giving me orders of what to do with the rest of my life.
1: I'm not changing anything because I don't feel like I'm doing anything wrong. I just want to spread sunshine. That's what I do. It's my full-time job. I'm a sunshine facilitator.
0: Well, good health to you.
1: Yeah, and I'm wishing you good health.
2: New.
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1: My name's Garner. Welcome to the show. I hope you're staying dry. Be a tough time to be a smoker. We were talking about that yesterday, just standing out in the rain.

0: And your cigarette's all droopy. Cigarette companies don't hand out merch the way beer companies do. There must be something. Yeah, you're probably legally not allowed to, you know, bundle a pack of cigarettes with a Des Mauriers t-shirt.
1: Yeah, I don't think so.
0: Is Des Mauriers still a thing? What are the cigarette brands? Are they like Export A, Players, Benson and Hedges, Sweet Caporal?
1: Viscount Menthol?
0: Viscount Menthol? Cool. It's been a while since I bought the smokes or even saw them anywhere because now they're behind a curtain. You can't even see them anymore.

0: working on the darts.
1: An analog vape.
0: Yeah. It's a vintage aesthetic that the, would it be Gen Z, Gen Z finds appealing?
1: The youths.
0: Today's youths.
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0: 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And our next Get the Hell Out of Here is about to take off.
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1: I don't know how we got onto that topic. We were discussing too. I don't want to talk anymore about working with Taylor Troubled Teen Smith.
2: Yeah.
1: And his oppositional defiance disorder.
2: Mm-hmm.
1: I don't want to discuss that anymore.
2: That's the diagnosis, hey?
1: Yeah. I mean, again, I don't know. Like, nobody has shown paperwork to prove that they actually have a background in psychology.
2: Mm-hmm.
1: And not just the psychology degree. I want a clinical psychologist, somebody who you go to their office and you go, hey, I feel weird. And then you talk about it. And then they tell you.
2: Yeah, and then they give you a label and you feel even weirder about it.
1: Do you? Or do you feel like, oh my God, finally?
2: Well, it's like, oh, if you have this, you might have this. That yeah. doesn't help.
1: Whew. I'm on a medication right now for nerve pain.
2: Okay.
1: In my legs. But one of the things, it's also something they provide to people for anxiety. Like, it's one of those anxiety drugs.
2: Yeah.
1: And I'm doing it right now.
2: And?
1: I feel hammered about 90% of the time.
2: What?
1: I'm off, man.
2: How strong of a dose is this?
1: I take them by the handful. I just have them in candy dishes around my house.
2: Oh, just like a horse eating an apple.
1: I chew them down. And I do... See, now I feel like I've opened a curtain that I wasn't going to talk about this. But I feel weird. Like, I don't feel like myself. Mm. And it's not the main thing... I can't even remember what it's called, but it's a drug that they prescribe to you for nerve pain. And one of the second tier uses for this drug is anxiety. I don't feel any less anxious. I just find that the thoughts are swirling now.
2: Mm.
1: Swirling and swirling and swirling. I don't feel like myself. And I can't remember why I got onto this topic.
2: Hey, you're being vulnerable.
1: Am I?
2: Yeah.
1: Eh,
2: I think so.
1: I don't know. I'm going to see my doctor again today, and it's like, I just want to talk to her and go, I want off of this train, man. I don't enjoy this one bit.
2: Oh, now people are trying to guess what drug you're on.
1: Yeah. Yeah. Second one from the top.

0: Yeah, people are figuring out you're a pharmacist or something.
1: Wow. We had a lot of professionals listening this morning.
0: That's great radio, too, when I just stop and we just read text messages in silence.
1: Yeah.
0: That's great.
2: Sonic.

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1: Oh my God, we're human beings. We're real. We were glitching on the Seeker app and apparently sounded like robots. And now people are like, hey,

0: Hey, are you AI? Are you real? Somebody actually just texted and said, do a CAPTCHA test immediately to prove you are not robots.
1: Oh, bike. That's a bus. Those are stairs. Bike, bike, bike, bike.
0: You passed the CAPTCHA test. See?
1: Yes. I'm good at those.
0: Somebody else said, if you're not a robot, blow a hand fart stat.
1: Oh.
0: Could a robot do that? That was juvenile.
1: That is a juicy one.
0: But it's... that's like the only thing I'm good at.
1: Hand farts?
0: Mm-hmm.
1: Okay.
0: Can't do the armpit one anymore. Oh, I used to when I was a kid. But I lost that skill. This is so juvenile.
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0: good.
1: 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Because yesterday on the Garner Andrews Show, in the Five Things You Need to Know, I mentioned there's a new website that shows you what garage sales around the city. 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But then, yeah, a couple people mentioned that there are some citywide garage sales happening this weekend. So if you see any, if you get any good finds, text us 10029. It's somber, 12 to 12.

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My name's Chantel. Get the hell out of here. Trip number 81 to see Foo Fighters in Regina is going on right now. If you keep listening, whenever you hear a Foo Fighters song, text the word win to 10029 and you could be getting the hell out of here with $500 to spend. That's a huge thing for me. Like, I wish I could win this trip. Obviously, I can't. But I think that's one of the best parts of the prizes. Like, obviously, getting to see Foo Fighters, but $500 in spending money. Tickets to the show, of course, flights, hotel, all this for you and plus one. You can decide if you want to share that $500 spending money with them or not. I'll leave it up to you. Keep on listening. Whenever you hear Foo Fighters, text WIN to 10029. It's Boy Golden. Suffer.

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It's Fall Out Boy on Sonic 102.9. Hey, my name's Chantel. This next band is going to be here at the end of the month. Metric is coming to town with Broken Social Scene and Stars. Yeah, the Jubilee Auditorium. Don't forget about that show. I know there are a lot of concerts coming to the city, and sometimes in the summer it's hard to keep track, but don't miss out. It's a poster of a girl.

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1: 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On Sonic 102.9, I'm Chantel. We got a couple texts saying, hey, any chances there's other ways to win Rock and Thunder tickets? Because I really want to go. 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We're giving away some on our website, sonic1029.com. There's VIP Rock and Thunder tickets up for grabs there. And also, all this past week on No Time to Google, we were giving away Rock and Thunder tickets. We're going to continue that this week. So starting Monday morning, 7:15 a.m. on the Gardner Andrews Show. You can go 9 for 9, try to win $1,000, but just for showing up, we'll give you tickets to Rock and Thunder.
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11: Yeah!

This is so dumb. You want to hear it again? I'm Chantel at Sonic 102.9. Not Bush, but we were talking about Garner really likes this song called Vok by Wolfman, and it's like a fun marching band type of vibe. It's really groovy. You'll hear kind of what it sounds like in a second. But every time I hear that song, for some reason, my brain mashes it up with Pantera's Walk. Vok and Walk. So I had to make it, and it sounds like this. It's just what plays in my brain. So I had to do it. Anyways, so now we're kind of talking about intrusive thoughts on the show. Share them. 10029. I could listen to this all day. Should we wait for the symbols to come? I'm turning into Garner. Okay, wait for it. Are you talking to me? Okay, I'm done now. Anyways. Sarkels.

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They were recently in town. They played that Rainmaker Festival in St. Albert. Did you go see Gob? I'm Chantel, by the way. This is Sonic 1029. We have some new music discovery for you now from Young the Giant. Yeah, according to the band, this song was written as a response to the emotional climate of the current era. But they say it's like a song about hope. It reminds us all that hope is not lost, and it's an invitation to lead with empathy, to care deeply, even when it's easier to shut down or turn away. Man, that's deep.

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0: 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And our next Get the Hell Out of Here is about to take off.
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Oh, man. So earlier on the show, we were playing this dumb mashup I made of the song Garner really likes, the Wolfman Walk, the like marching band song. And I mixed it with Pantera's Walk. I have a problem, and it was an intrusive thought. Anyways, Kira texted in, Chantel, that mashup is one of my favorite things that you've done. Thank you for that. But then she also said, I feel like you'd appreciate that whenever I hear Peter from July Talk, I also hear Tim the Toolman Taylor. I hope one day they meet IRL and just go, oh, oh, oh. Dude, maybe the next time Peter from July Talk is in here, we can orchestrate this. We can talk about it. Summer dress.

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1: Yeah, but this is life we're living. Life ain't always about forgiving. She's my lady in a summer dress.

you want to get the hell out of here to see Foo Fighters in Regina. Oh, man. I got to tell you, actually, side note, someone texted in and said, every darn time, I'm going to filter this a bit, every darn time someone says Regina, it starts playing in my head like a gosh darn sleeper agent here in their activation phrase. Dude, same. I can't get it out of my head. It's been there for years with Garner playing that song, but now with this Get the Hell Out of Here, it'll live there forever. Anyways, do you want to go on this trip and sing the song in Regina there yourself? Be listening for a Foo Fighters song. Whenever you hear a track from Foo Fighters, text the word WIN to 10029. This is Linkin Park, Lost.

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Yes, with Burning on Sonic 102.9. My name's Chantel. Hey, we had some new Sonic albums come out yesterday. New Death Cab for Cutie album is out now. It's called I Built You a Tower. Also new albums from Evanescence, Modest Mouse, and the deluxe edition of The Beaches, No Hard Feelings, is out now if you need some new music to go discover, specifically from those bands this weekend. For now, this is Noah Kahan. It's The Great Divide.

Arctic Monkeys on Sonic 1029. Hey, my name's Chantel. Don't forget, coming up at the end of this month, Metric is going to be in town. Yeah, they are doing a show at the Jubilee Auditorium with Broken Social Scene and Stars, which I think will be such a cool show because all three bands are so pumped on this tour because they've all been friends for a long time. They've been in each other's bands. They've played together. They've written music together. So I think it's going to be so cool. Again, June 29th is when you can check out this band. It's new music from Metric, Victim of Luck.

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And the villain Skeletor is portrayed by Jared Leto. That's going to be interesting. If you saw that or are going to see it, let me know how it is. 10029. I'm curious. Also, a movie I'm interested in, a dark comedy called Power Ballad that just came out this weekend with Paul Rudd. And he plays a washed-up wedding singer. Nick Jonas is in it, too. And he plays a fading boy band star, which is kind of funny because he's in the Jonas Brothers. But anyways, yeah, Paul Rudd, I love that guy. And him playing a washed-up wedding singer, that's all I know about the movie, really. Like, a couple things. But, yeah, I think I might go see that one. What about you? It's The Killers.

If you're feeling up to go see a movie this weekend, couple new films in theaters. Masters of the Universe is out today, the live action one.

Billy Talent is on Sonic 102.9, Alternative Edmonton. I'm Chantel. I think this is a great spring slash summer song. I wouldn't doubt if it makes a ton of lists this year of Song of the Summer, because it's freaking huge right now. It's Tame Impala, Dracula.

Blink 182 is on Sonic 1029. My name's Chantel. Make sure you keep listening for your shot to get the hell out of here to see Foo Fighters in Regina. Whenever you hear a song from Foo Fighters, text the word WIN to 10029. You can be off with free flights, hotel, tickets to the show, $500 to spend. What are you going to use that on? Merch, drinks or snacks at the show? Maybe you should spend it on Chili's in the airport. That'd be a good start to the trip. This is Strumbellas.

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1: It was another epic night in the Stanley Cup Final.
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1: The Golden Knights suffered their first overtime loss, while the Hurricanes remain undefeated. Now, the scene shifts to the

0: It was another epic night in the Stanley Cup Final.
1: Seth Jarvis evens the series at a game apiece.
0: The Golden Knights suffered their first overtime loss, while the Hurricanes remain undefeated. Now, the scene shifts to the desert in a pivotal Game 3. Carolina is 6-0 on the road these playoffs, but Vegas is ready to defend the fortress.
2: You understand just what's at stake in a game like this.
0: Coverage begins tonight with Hockey Central at 7:30 Eastern, 4:30 Pacific on Sportsnet.
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those guys are so fun. Okay, go. Here it goes again on the iconic Sonic 1029. Also streaming on the Seeker app. Now, if you're not listening to us on the Seeker app, you might be missing out on a chance to win VIP passes to Rocket Thunder. Yeah, that hits Exhibition Lands Racetrack July 11th and 12th. You've got 3 Days Grace. You've got Creed. You've got Biff Naked, Grandson. Actually, this next band is likewise on that bill. Glorious Sons. 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

Big Sugar digging a hole. Sonic 102.9 Alternative Edmonton. It's Lane Mitchell, new music discovery now from Death Cab for Cutie. They just released a brand new album yesterday, I Built You a Tower, their 11th album. Actually, kind of significant, too, because they're with a new label. They've been with Atlantic Records for like 20 years. Usually when a band steps away, it does their own thing, new label, usually means a little bit of a creative change-up. Yeah, I Built You a Tower, out yesterday. This song is called Riptides. It's about compartmentalizing.

Amazing Grief. And I mean, it's an amazing song. If you're looking for a song to lift you out of a deep depression, though, I'll warn you now, this ain't it. It's new music discovery from Death Cab on Sonic.

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0: The Black Keys in Vancouver. And our next Get the Hell Out of Here is about to take off.
2: 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Regina?

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Sonic 1029, Alternative Edmonton, The Neighborhood, and Sweater Weather. I'm Lane Mitchell. Now, if you're a huge Smashing Pumpkins fan, this is big news. Smashing Pumpkins has recorded with Butch Vig for the first time since Siamese Dream. Like, that Siamese Dream album, when I think about albums I can put on and just listen to cover to cover, like just a masterpiece, no notes, this Siamese Dream is on that list. Billy Corgan says, we've recorded one song. Says the plan is it will be released later this year. I can't say exactly when, and there are reasons for that. So is it kind of like a one-off throwback track? Is it the dawning of a new Siamese Dream era for Smashing Pumpkins? Hard to say at this point. This is Bullet with Butterfly Wings on Sonic. World.

Cirouge, I heard I had. Sonic 1029, Alternative Edmonton. It's Lane Mitchell. All kinds of fun stuff going on in the city this weekend. Got Beer Fest Days. That continues at Churchill Square. Pride Yoga in the Park. New Arctic Wolf Pups. Maybe a good weekend to see them at the Edmonton Valley Zoo. My God, they're cute. Have you ever seen a puppy, though, that wasn't cute? No, they're all adorable. That's just puppy law. Music now from Kaleo. No Good is on Sonic.

Cameron with Comb, Kingdom of Fear, Sonic 1029. Hey, question, which side of the AI fence are you on? Like, to you, is AI a powerful tool that makes life easier?

for everybody? Or is it a dark glimpse into a dystopian future where art just becomes boring regurgitations and our brains get lazy and the robots steal our jobs? I mean, the reality is it's probably a little of both. Interesting, I read this week that Google has launched a new security feature called fake call detection, which uses AI to combat scams that use AI voice cloning technology. And I was just like, hang on, let's back up for a second here. So we now have robots using artificial intelligence to detect if the phone call we're getting is from another robot also using artificial intelligence to pretend to be me? My God, what a time to be alive. I'm Blaine Mitchell. This is the Pixies. Where's My Mind? Sonic 102.9, Alternative Edmonton.

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Renegades of Funk, Rage Against the Machine on Sonic 102.9. Hey, Qualify continues for Get the Hell Out of Here Trip 81. Foo Fighters in Regina. Maybe you already have tickets to see him in Edmonton. And why not see him 2 days in a row? Like following Foo Fighters on the road? That's kind of fun. Yeah, flights, hotel, tickets, spending cash even. Yeah, anytime you hear Foo Fighters, text the word WIN to 10029. You could be going. Hey, music now from Sauber, 12 to 12 is on Sonic.

The iconic Sonic 102.9 Muse and Madness. You want Madness? Check out the Pigeon Lake Music Festival lineup. It started off great and is only getting better. They've added a handful of bands. You've got Tea Party, Brand Van 3000. You've got Coleman Hill. You've got a Connelline Crush. They've added the Trues. They're on the bill now, as is this band here out of Saskatoon, the Sheepdogs.

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Sonic 1029 Starseed, Our Lady Peace. Now, they were here for their 30th anniversary tour. They've been busy carrying on that tour across North America, down in the States. So unlikely we'll see an Our Lady Peace date again real soon. I will say, though, that frontman Rain Maida has plans to pay us a little visit this fall. He and wife, fellow performer Chantel Kreviasek, they're going to be playing the River Cree Resort and Casino. Hey, music now from Lowly Young, Messy, is on Sonic 1029.

Sonic 1029 Headstones, Cubically Contained. It's Lane Mitchell, some new music discovery now from a band called In Color. Now, the members of this band, they've been best friends for years, and they've all made music as sort of as part of their own projects, individually, in groups. And finally, though, these guys all got together, and, you know, they shared a lot of the same influences, right? Like Wilco and Radiohead, and kind of combined that to form In Color.

Stone Temple Pilots and Vaseline, Sonic 1029. Hey, my name's Lane Mitchell. Congrats to everybody who won VIP Fan Zone passes to see Mother Mother July 19th at K-Days this past week. Yeah, the K-Days people, they always do such a great job with the music. This year, you got Jay's Pennywise. You've got Down with Webster. The Beaches, July 26th at K-Days. And the 19th is this band here, Mother Mother, It's All Right, on Sonic.

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Mighty, mighty Boss Tones, the impression that I get. Sonic 1029. Hey, qualifying continues for Get the Hell Out of Here Trip 81. Yeah, 80 different times in the past we have sent you to a different city for a little rock and roll excursion. And this time is no different. Although the venue a little unlikely. Foo Fighters in Regina? Yeah, why not? Yeah, hotel, flights. Hook you up with some spending cash. Next time you hear Foo Fighters, just text the word WIN to 10029. You could be going. Arkell's Money, featuring Portugal the Man on Sonic.

I hear you calling. It's Gob. Sonic 1029. Hey, my name's Lane Mitchell. Music now from Jack White. Song that he wrote in reference to a character from the Broadway musical, The Music Man. Yeah, Archbishop Harold Holmes is sort of Jack's twisted take on the character as like a religious fanatic. The video, like if you think the song's good, the video's somehow even better. Stars actor John C. Reilly's, you know, preaching at the pulpit of this sort of small town church, and there's like lightning shooting out of his hands. It's worth a watch. It's Jack White on Sonic.

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Well, I'm coming to your town to break it all down and help you with all of this. 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
0: The Black Keys in Vancouver. And our next Get the Hell Out of Here is about to take off.
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Sonic 1029. Hey, we had another $1,000 winner last week on No Time to Google. Is that a little contest where we ask you 9 easy questions? Get them all right, you get $1,000. Not to mention, just for playing, all this week, Rock and Thunder passes again. Why buy them when you can win them? You get those just for playing. Although that $1,000, that's likewise in reach. Like, how many teams are there currently in the CFL? Yeah, there's 9. You knew that, right? Claim your $1,000. 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

Zealous and Spooner's Sonic 102.9. It's Lane Mitchell. The playoffs continue. You got Hurricanes and Golden Knights tonight. 6 o'clock, that series is tied at 1. Although I will say, with Edmonton not being in it, personally, hockey is dead to me. It is dead to me. It's like the sport doesn't even exist until next fall again. Yeah. Music now from Nine Inch Nails only is on Sonic 102.9.

Sonic 1029, new music discovery from Talk, song called Time Machine. Now, we've all made mistakes in our lives, right? Has ever been that one mistake, though, that you kind of wish you could turn back the clock, travel back in time, and fix it? Yeah, that's exactly what that song's about. Hey, my name's Lane Mitchell, music now for Pearl Jam. One of the few songs on the Sonic playlist that features a 12-string bass guitar. Yeah, that's what this opening riff is. It's Jeremy on Sonic.

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kicked off your summer concert season this week at Rogers Place, the Black Keys on Sonic 102.9. I'm Lauren Hunter, or as I like to call it, the great Raj Maha. Sadly, that's not caught on yet in the city. But so many other incredible shows to catch this summer. I don't even know how you decide which to go to because they're all so good. We're talking Mother and the Beaches at K-Days this year. You have Creed, 3 Days Grace, and Glorious Sons at Rock and Thunder. You have Guns N' Roses at Commonwealth, AC/DC, and then to cap it all off, the rock cherry on top, Foo Fighters and Queens of the Stone Age in September. Seriously, I declare 2026 the summer of no money. Because that's what you're going to have after buying all of those awesome concert tickets. It's Linkin Park.

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0: It's Sonic 1029, and let's go now to our listener question segment. Listeners ask Lauren. Brooklyn, what's going on?
1: My school's hosting like a citywide scavenger hunt. Basically, there's a bunch of different tasks, and one of them is getting on a radio broadcast, and I was hoping you could be our savior.
0: Heck yes, of course I'll help with that. That's so fun.
1: That's amazing. No, we really want to win because this is like little plastics trophy, so we're super pumped. I'm currently in grade 9.
0: And has any other team been on the radio yet?
1: One other team, and we were a little bit mad about that, but it's okay because we have Sonic, so we're winning.
0: Yeah! I want to give a fantastic shout out to Blue's Clues, the scavenger hunt team. And I'm even going a step further by giving you a team theme song. Are you ready?
1: Yes.
2: All I do is win, win, win, no matter what. Got money on my mind.
1: That was amazing. We have a live ranking and we're in first.
0: The number one team has come to Sonic 1029. This is a Sonic synergy right here.
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0: Oh, you're buttering us up, but I'll take it.

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Forget the beachy shores of Mexico or the rolling waves on Hawaii. This year, we at Sonic 1029 want to send you to the mighty shores of Wascana Creek in Regina, Saskatchewan. Because how fun of an Edmonton radio station is it to send you to Saskatchewan? You could be getting the hell out of here to see the Foo Fighters in Regina. Next week's your last chance to do it, too. Basically, all you got to do, listen for the Foo Fighters here on Sonic 1029. Whenever you hear the band playing, could be at any time, you mash your keypad furiously and text the word WIN to 10029, and you could be going on the most Canadian trip ever to Regina.

Sonic 1029, and here's a cool achievement. This next song is off the best-selling rock vinyl album since 1990. Yeah, people are still buying vinyls, and especially for this album, The Great Divide by Noah Kahan, they're buying a lot of them. In fact, 110,000 on opening week for the album. Honestly, that's really impressive for a technology that people don't necessarily even need. It's a testament to how good Noah's music is. This is The Great Divide off that best-selling album, The Great Divide, on Sonic.

0: you play your pets music? And if so, what do you play in them? Because a funny new study from a pet insurance company revealed the top artists people play for their dogs are Coldplay, Radiohead, and the Cranberries, which ironically are all bands Sonic plays you. We're like the number one station for dogs. But Catherine, you had a story about music your cat likes?
1: My sister's cat hates being in the car. He will absolutely scream unless we play the Tragically Hip for him.
0: The Tragically Hip is the only thing that calms your sister's cat.
1: Yeah.
0: How in the heck did you guys even figure this out?
1: He would stop screaming whenever a song from the Tragically Hip came on, so we switched to just the Tragically Hip, and he calmed down.
0: What is this cat's name, by the way?
1: His name is Kepler.
0: I feel like he should be renamed to Gordon Meowney or something. I don't know. It's ghosts and stuff.

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Ramones on Sonic 102.9. I'm Lauren Hunter, and you know their members, Joey Ramone, Johnny Ramone, and Dee Dee Ramone. But did you know they're not even related, and the Ramones is actually a stage name? Here's the interesting story behind it. So apparently, when Beatles lead singer Paul McCartney used to check into hotels back in the day, obviously he couldn't give people his real name because he's like the most famous dude on earth. So he'd use a pseudonym, which was Paul Ramone. And when the Ramones heard about that, they were like, oh, we should make McCartney's pseudonym our pseudonym. So it's a pseudo-pseudonym? Kind of meta. I like it. Pseudonymception. It's Cameron Whitcomb, Kingdom of Fear.

My heart is breaking, hands are shaking, bugs are crawling all over me. My heart is breaking, hands are shaking, bugs are crawling all over me. My heart is breaking, hands are shaking, bugs are crawling all over me. My head is aching, my hands are shaking, bugs are crawling all over me.

0: Welcome to AI Private Eye, where we're looking into your last AI use, because a new poll says Albertans are using AI more than any other province to help them with their financial planning. Don't know what that says about us, but in honor, we asked you what the last thing you used AI for help with was. What's the last thing you asked AI for help with?
1: I'm looking for another Odyssey. So I have a Honda Odyssey right now, and I'm looking for a new one.
0: You're on an Odyssey.
1: Yes.
2: I'm so old, I fear AI like you would not believe.
0: No AI for this guy.
2: That's right.
0: You asked it to help you reno your house?
2: Well, it was actually my wife. We couldn't agree on what to do with the front of our house, and so she thought of a great idea about asking AI to redesign our siding, our front door, the landscaping.
0: And how much money are you spending as a result of this?
2: 10 grand, I'm assuming.
0: That's wild!
2: I just do what my wife tells me to do.
0: And AI, apparently. It's Hozier and Mumford & Sons. When you call

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1: Mumford & Sons in Poland.
0: Blink 182 in Toronto.
1: Mutter Mutter in Mexico.
0: The Black Keys in Vancouver. And our next Get the Hell Out of Here is about to take off.
2: This is your captain. We're now boarding Get the Hell Out of Here trip number 81 to see Foo Fighters in... Wait, this can't be right. Regina?

0: 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But why not make a trip out of it? Win an all-expenses-paid trip for two to see Foo Fighters and Queens of the Stone Age. 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And you could be a finalist for Get the Hell Out of Here trip number 81 to see Foo Fighters in Regina.
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2: 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For over 20 years,

0: Next week is your final few days to qualify to get the hell out of here to see the Foo Fighters in Regina, as the great Gunnar Andrews sings to you in our Foo Fighters Regina jingle. Basically, it's super simple. Just be listening to your old friends at Sonic. Whenever you hear a Foo Fighters track playing, you text in the word WIN to 10029, and you could be one of the final qualifiers for that concert. And I love how excited Amy was to qualify to get the hell out of here this week. This was her reaction.
1: Oh my God, get the hell out of here.
0: I like that you're saying get the hell out of here to get the hell out of here.
1: Hell yeah, that's awesome.
0: Good luck. A Foo Fighters song could play at any time. 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
1: Oh.
0: Two.
1: Two.
2: Sonic 1029.

The scientific community has been abuzz this week because a new species of octopus was discovered 6,000 feet under the ocean in the Galapagos. So in honor, we want to play Zoo or False with you, testing you with other cool, crazy animal facts. Text your name to 10029 right now to play. We'll get to this in 5 minutes. It's the Black Keys. Ow, ow! Howling for you on Sonic. Right.

0: It's Sonic 1029. I'm Lauren Hunter. Do you hear scientists recently discovered a new species of octopus 6,000 feet under the ocean in the Galapagos?
1: Woohoo!
0: Yes!
1: Is that little blue one?
0: Yeah, the little blue one with the googly eyes that looks like a little deflated whoopee cushion, kind of. I don't know. But in honor of this new species, we want to do zoo or false. See how much you know about other weird animal species trivia.
1: Bring it on, Lauren.
0: Zoo or false. Roosters deafen themselves crowing so they don't damage their own hearing.
2: I'm going to go false.
0: No, that's true. They don't have to hear themselves cock-a-doodle-doo.
2: So I got a cock-a-doodle-doo now?
0: I mean, if you want to. Last one, zoo or false, goats have accents.
1: True.
0: That is true. They develop accents based on the social groups they spend time with. Isn't that cute?
1: Yeah. Some sound like, and others sound like,
0: sure.
1: And some sound like,
0: I think they're going to the vet if they sound like that.

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1: A spud is a nickname for what vegetable?
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1: In the CFL, how many points do you get for a touchdown?
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